0: in the ghetto.
1: In the ghetto.
0: And his hunger burns. 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

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And whosoever shall be found without the soul for

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Wait a minute, shake your arm, then use your palm. 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

0: this is Billy McCluskey from Palm Springs reporting for NBC Sports of America. 20 seconds to the start of the 31st Formula Race on
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And another child grows up to be somebody you just love to burn. Mom loves the both of them. You see, it's in the blood. Both kids

called you here today for a bit of bad news. I won't be able to see you anymore because of my obligations and the ties that you have. We've been meeting here every day. And since this is our last day together, I want to hold you just one more time. When you turn and walk away,